Hey, take my hand and come with me, because you look so fine that I really want to make you mine. That I really want to make you mine. 4, 5, 6, come on and get your kicks. Now you don't need the money when you look like that.

Why your feet are stumping and the jam is pumping. Look ahead, the crowd is jumping. Pump it up a little more, get the party going on the dance floor. See, 'cause that's where the party's at, and you find out if you do that.